I hold. If you look into the distance, there's a house upon the hill, guiding like a lighthouse. It's a place where you'll be safe to feel our grace, 'cause we've all made mistakes. 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

0: 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Please just wind it.
1: 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Sommer 2026. 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
1: Push me and then just touch me till I can get my satisfaction. Satisfaction. Satisfaction. Satisfaction. Satisfaction.
0: Push me and then just touch me till I can get my satisfaction.